0: your cosmic passport to smoking pleasure. Light up a Viper. You'll be so glad you did.
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1: Who?
0: They'll fall in love, and here's the bottom line. Our trio's down to two.
2: Oh.
0: The sweet caress of twilight. There's magic everywhere. And with all this romance,

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No, it can't be, I'll just ignore. But then she's never looked at me

0: We'll wait and see a few days more. There may be something there that wasn't there before.
1: You know, perhaps there's something there that wasn't there before.

0: Then there was Harpoon Hannah, had a look that spelled out danger. My heart quivered when she whispered, "I'm there, stranger." Bought her trinkets that sailors can't afford.
1: Sailors can't afford.

Maybe he's right. Maybe there is something the matter with me. I just don't see how a world that makes such wonderful things could be bad.

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I want to see, them dancing, walking around on those, what do you call them? Oh, feet. Flipping your fins, you don't get too far. Legs are required.

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And there are bills you get much quicker.

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It's the Glamour Boys again. We're going to rule in Port of Spain. No more Yankees to spoil the fed. Dorothy have to pick what she get. All of them who used to make style, making a dollar or so for a smile. No more dollar West Indians, I've said.

Ah, well, I got whatever. Hey, when they like a bitty go, who will I go, who will I go, who will I go, who will I go, who will I go, who will I go, who will I go, who will I go, who will I go, who will I go, who will I go, who will I go, who will I go, who will I go, who will I go, who will I go, who will I go, who will I go, who will I go, who will I go, who will I go, who will I go, who will I go, who will I go, who will I go, who will I go, who will I go, who will I go, who will I go, who will I go, who will I go, who will I go, who will I go, who will I go, who will I go, who will I go, who will I go, who will I go, who will I go, who will I go, who will I go, who will I go, who will I go, who will I go, who will I go, who will I go, who will I go, who will I go, who will I go, who will I go, who will I go, who will I go, who will I go, who will I go, who will I go, who will I go, who will I go, who will I go, who will I go, who will I go, who will I go, who will I go, who will I go, who will I go, who will I go, who will I go, who will I go, who will I go, who will I go, who will I go, who will I

0: people come to see them. They really are a scream, the Addams Family.
1: Neat. Sweet.

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1: Well, I seen a horse fly.
2: Ah, I seen a dragon fly.
3: I seen a house fly.
2: See, I seen all that too. I seen a peanut stand and heard a rubber band. I seen a needle that winked its eye. But I be done seeing about everything when I see a elephant fly.
4: What you say, boy?
2: I said when I see a elephant fly. I seen a front porch swing, heard a diamond ring. 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
1: 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I only heard.
2: Just to be sociable, I'll take your word.
0: I heard a fireside chat.
3: I saw a baseball bat.
1: And I just laughed till I thought I'd die.
2: But I...

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I want to live to be 73. 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
0: The daffodils are smiling at the dove.

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0: Common knowledge.
1: You'd never think of pressing your advantage. Forbearance is the hallmark of your creed.
0: True.
1: A lady